Culture Club in the mix. And now Alicia Bridges, Better Music While You Work.

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A night for two people staying in Nest 3 at Eagle's Nest Retreat. Also, a free session in the upcoming Lakeside Sauna and Cold Plunge. How good is that? So if you'd like to win, 7xs.com.au, you'll have a winner on Friday. It's time for Real Life. Send me an angel. 7XS.

You won't hear Soft Sell or The Romantics here because they're one-hit wonders. We're playing two songs from the same artist. This is the Two Ups at Two, West Coast 7.

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What's the silliest way you've accidentally hurt yourself? What life lessons did you have to learn the hard way? Which family member cooks the best food? We know you.

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Now, the West Coast Council are going to be celebrating 50 deadly years of NAIDOC Week with a community morning tea on Tuesday, July the 7th. So pop that one in your diary for next Tuesday. It's going to be happening at the Council Chambers at 11 Stitch Street from 11 a.m. through to 1 p.m. It's going to be sample bush taco, and you can enjoy arts and crafts display as well. Activities for the kids as well, and everyone is welcome. Big thanks to Diverge Skyruns and UTAS as well for making this possible. For more information, you can go to the West Coast Council website as well. Stay with us. More great music coming your way from Alanis Morissette and Ironic. But right now, a bit of Murray Head's One Night in Bangkok.

your cigarette break. It's like 10,000 spoons when all you need is a knife. It's meeting the man of my dreams and then meeting his beautiful wife. And isn't it ironic?

0: 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Shane Bryan with you. That was Billy Ocean. Get out of my dreams. Get into my car from 1988. It's time to take a look at an absolute icon in Australian music, Colin Hay from Men at Work.
1: They didn't just make hits, they defined a decade. If you had them on your mixtape or blasted them in the car, this one's for you. It's our 80s Artist Spotlight.
0: So tonight's 80s icon was born on this day. He's one of the most distinctive voices to come.

What's the silliest way you've accidentally hurt yourself? What life lessons did you have to learn the hard way? Which family member cooks the best food? We know you love a good talking topic. That's why we have Talking Topics on our Facebook page, 7XS, for you to comment on. And when you do, you could win a monthly prize.

0: One day to go until the grand reopening of the Criterium, the pub we've renovated with our good friends at Forex. 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
1: You know, 10 years it would have took us to get to this point because of the cost. It means a lot because this is the hub of the community. It's brought us up to where this pub should be. She's a beautiful old girl and now she sits high and mighty in the town.
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1: 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We're going back to the era 1970. No longer performing in live concert, he's an American singer-songwriter. He sold more than 56.5 million records in the US alone, making him one of the best-selling musicians in history. He has written and recorded 10 singles that reached number one on the US Billboard Top 100 and Adult Contemporary Charts. The one we're featuring, Song Sung Blue, Longfellow Serenade, and I've Been This Way Before. Let's have a listen to who it is. If you think you know who he is, the name of the song, we're going back to 1970. 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

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There goes David Lee Roth in there, just like paradise. Minutes away from the news at 7:30. Thank you, gentlemen. The nominations are now away from the Tasmanian Volunteering Awards for this year. 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Of course, nominations close on the 15th of July with seven categories to choose from, and finalists will be announced in

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We're minutes away from the news at 8.30. Happening at the Queenstown Child and Family Learning Centre today, we get the drop in and play from 8.30am to 3pm. Also the sensory play from 11am, the toddler group from 12 midday,

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Let's go back to 1984. The Boss now, born in the USA.